God loved this world so much that he gave his only son for us. To as many as believed, he gave the right to be children of God and receive new life. Jesus is coming, and it might be now. And when he comes, every knee shall bow. So run the race and be wise. Keep your eye fixed on the prize. Christian soldiers, join in unity from every denomination across land and sea. Lift up the blood-stained banner, lift it high.

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Jesus is coming, and it might be now. 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Keep your eye fixed on the prize. Christian soldiers, join in unity from every denomination across land and sea.

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Better believe it. And we're on our way out to glory. 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

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Jesus is coming, and it might be now. And when he comes, every knee shall bow. So run the race and be wise. Keep your eye fixed on the prize. Christian soldiers, join in unity from every denomination across land and sea. 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

Uzziah died, I saw also the Lord sitting upon a throne, high lifted up, and his train filled the temple. Above it stood the seraphim, each one had six wings. With twain he covered his face, with twain he covered his feet, and with twain he did fly. And one cried unto another, and

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2: All right,
3: 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All right.